the shit. And he ain't gonna put up with it. Gonna take the law in his own hands, because that's what his morals demand.

Right, this next song is a number which a kid asked me about on the radio today. He asked as well, thought of Northern Ireland. This song's about Northern Ireland. It's about the suffering of the Northern Ireland people and the British kids who were sent there to die. It's called Last Night, Another Soldier.

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1: I'm proud to have been associated with Oid. It did come along, and if I keep upsetting those people, I'm really happy. Because I don't like them anyway, and they don't like me. So that's lovely. You know, and I'd sooner deal with that with honesty and straight talking people rather than some old fanny that they come out with in the music industry. I really do.

I don't know what's more British. These four cans of smooth flow that I've got right in front of my face right now, or the four tracks of pure British joy that are about to hit your heels. Enjoy, lads.

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2: 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Put your hands on your braces and your boots on your feet. And give me some of that old moon stomping. Get ready. Here we go.

0: 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H-E-R-B-E-R-T-S.
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1: 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B-O-O-D-B-O-Y-S.
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All right, let's go back in the 70s. This is our tribute to the glam years for original shredded soul and smoothies, straight from the ghetto. Raw energy, pure aggressivity, talking about the curls, we are the damage done.

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This would sharpen you up and make you ready for a bit of the old ultraviolence.